Darling, I want to make it up to you. With you, everything feels new. So new that I can't bear the thought of losing you. I swear.

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Though you have taken this heart and torn it apart, I will always be there. I will never depart.

0: Hey dude.
1: Hi Anthony.
0: What's up? What's happening?
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0: So sad.
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